Danke. 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The title track of our third album. It's called 2 Million Voices.

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0: 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Yo, Chuck, kick it to him, man.
1: 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An unusual musical happening in a most unusual place. The state prison...

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It's called 2 Million Voices.

0: Was it a bird?
1: No, no.
0: Was it a plane?
1: No, no.
0: Was it a buzzard?
1: No, no.
0: Well, what was it then?
1: Mr. Superman.

0: Was it a bear?
1: No, no.
0: Was it a plane?
1: No, no.
0: Was it a buzzer?
1: No, no.
0: What was it?
1: Mr. Superman.

they all laughed at Christopher Columbus when he said the world was round. They all laughed when Edison recorded sound. They all laughed at Wilbur and his brother when they said that man could fly. They told Marconi Wireless was a phony,